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0: You see, we play 90 in a row. You know that. But starting this Friday at 3 o'clock and all weekend long, it's nothing but 90s. Garth Brooks, Alan Jackson, Brooks and Dunn, 1990, 1991, 1992. We're going to party all the way up to 1999. This weekend is an all-90s weekend on the station with 90 in a row. 90s, baby.
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0: 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And it begins Friday at 3 on 93.5 The Lloyd. Beep, beep, beep, beep. Yeah! This tone means the 90 in a row is ready. And this kablammy sound effect means 90 in a row begins now on 93.5 The Lloyd.

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Good, we got that legal once an hour stuff checked off. 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

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We know you have many bad choices on the radio dial, and we're glad you picked us. Wait, that ain't right. 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
1: I'm Jeff Lyons. Partly cloudy overnight with a low temperature of 41. Saturday sunny with isolated thunderstorms and a high of 61.
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1: I'm Jeff Lyons. Partly cloudy overnight with a low temperature of 41. Saturday sunny with isolated thunderstorms and a high of 61.
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0: Country music has been with us for over 75 years, and it's my pleasure to share these great songs with you here on The Lloyd. This is Big Bill Love, and I've got a stack of them from George Jones, Merle Haggard, Dolly Parton, Hank Williams, Patsy Cline, Buck Owens, Willie Nelson, all your favorites. And I'll spin them for you Saturday morning 6 to 10 right here on 93.5 The Lloyd.
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0: 93.5 The Lloyd's Saturday mornings from 6 to 10 is super special. That's when Big Bill Love is on the air with his country classic show. Hank Sr., Merle, Waylon, Loretta, Dolly, Ernest Tubb, and so many, many more. It's the rich and deep heritage of country music. And our own Big Bill Love has the stories and the song. 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
0: This is WLYD Chandler, Evansville. But only the FCC calls us that. And our mothers. Since we've grown up, friendly folks just call us, hey you, or mostly 93.5 The Lloyd.

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1: I'm Jeff Lyons. Partly cloudy overnight with a low temperature of 41. Saturday sunny with isolated thunderstorms and a high of 61.
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0: You see, we play 90 in a row. You know that. But starting this Friday at 3 o'clock and all weekend long, it's nothing but 90s. Garth Brooks, Alan Jackson, Brooks and Dunn, 1990, 1991, 1992. We're going to party all the way up to 1999. 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

0: I'm Jeff Lyons. Partly cloudy overnight with a low temperature of 41. Saturday sunny with isolated thunderstorms and a high of 61.
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